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1: Last year, I was insane for this crazy little 8th grade.
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1: 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He's got to be stopped. And I have to stop him.
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0: 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Well, top of the morning to you.
1: Howdy ho, and good neighbor, and all that stuff.
0: It's a Tuesday. Here we are.
1: Yeah.
0: As we embark upon the second week of this fine month of June. Fine month of June.
1: It's fine so far.
0: Lots going on. Last night in the NBA Finals, the Spurs came back just barely to climb back into this series. They beat the Knicks 115-111. Knicks still lead the series 2-1. Obviously the best seven. So we'll see what happens. It was at Madison Square Garden last night. Is it still there? Does it keep going back and forth every night? Or I don't know. I don't know what the deal is. It's kind of crazy. It's not usually how these are done. Usually you play a couple of games in one home field and a couple at the other and a couple at the last. But they've been like switching back and forth every, I don't know. Seems like a lot of airfare to me. For, you know, all that. Today is National Movie Night, or tonight is National Movie Night. It's Coral Triangle Day. Whatever Coral Triangle is. Is that like the reef, Coral Reef, or I don't know.
1: That's what I think, but I really don't know.
0: National Earl Day today. And I don't think that's the chick's Earl. I think that's like, because Earl's got a tie. I think it's like, you know, Earl of, you know, whatever. Hey, it's a Professor Love Day today. National Strawberry Rhubarb Pie Day. If you've never had a strawberry rhubarb pie, it's actually pretty good. And we saved the best for last. Today is National Donald Duck Day today. Donald Fauntleroy Duck, born on this date in 1937, I think. Yeah, his first starring role, anyway.
1: How old is he then?
0: It would make him, I knew you'd do this to me, 89 years old.
1: Yeah, he looks pretty good for his age.
0: He doesn't wear pants, man. I mean, I'd look good for my age if I didn't wear pants either. You know, you don't worry about things. You don't worry about stuff. By the way, his original love interest was not Daisy Duck. It was Donna Duck.
1: Donna Duck.
0: Donna Duck. And he was Don Duck, actually, the first time.
1: Really?
0: Yeah.
1: I don't know that I ever knew that.

0: Well, bless my soul.
1: He was a wartime star. World War II propaganda films.
0: Oh, yes.
1: Including Der Führer's Face, which won an Academy Award. And, of course, he's got a star on the Hollywood Walk of Fame. He didn't get it until 2004. Mickey Mouse got his, I think, in the 40s. But, yeah. And the University of Oregon adopted Donald as its official mascot in 1947, and Walt Disney let them. Yeah, that's the only character in the Disney pantheon that's been allowed to be used outside of Disney.
0: Yeah.
1: And they still, to this day, the ducks are still using that Donald Duck. I mean, it was a 1947 Donald. It's not the same.
0: Not quite the same,
1: you
0: know,
1: no. Pants-free guy that we know today. That wears blue. That one wears green. Anyway. And Donald gets drafted in 1942. He mistook a green card for blue, leading some to believe he's colorblind. Well, maybe he is. I don't know. I'll ask him next time I see him.
0: You do that.
1: Yeah. So anyway, what I love about Donald, though, is like, you know, anytime he was taking a shower, when he'd walk out of the shower, he'd wrap a towel around himself.
0: Around his waist. Yeah. Yep.
1: Like, come on. Jeez. No pants.
0: You wonder if they
1: no pants.
0: You ever wonder if Disney thought, I wonder if anybody will notice this?
1: No, it was a joke. All right. Today's impossible trivia question. 31% of people say that early on at a new job, they have done this to try and impress coworkers. What is it? 31%. New job. Impress coworkers.
0: Buy drinks.
1: Wow, that would have been a smart thing, but. But no, that's not what we're looking for. But that's also a good one. Yeah. All right, we will celebrate all things no pants today. Happy birthday, Donald Duck, and away we go. Here we go.

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1: 99.5. Yesterday on the show, we posed this important question, and we didn't answer it, so we're going to answer it today.
0: Okay.
1: Why is it that the speed limit at Disneyland is 14 miles per hour? It's not...
0: Oh, you know what? We didn't answer.
1: We did not answer that question. So today, we will present to you what we found out. We did some research. Our crack team of researchers found out. If you have ever at a Disney park and you're riding the parking lot tram, you hear them say, you know, be careful. We strictly keep our speed limit in the parking lot to 14 miles per hour. And you think, oh, what a crazy, wacky thing.
0: Wouldn't
1: 14 miles per hour.
0: Right. Wouldn't Why? 13 miles an hour make more sense?
1: Well, that would make more sense, wouldn't it? No, it wouldn't. It doesn't make any more sense than 14. Nobody knows for sure. Here's the real. Disney's never said why they say 14 miles per hour. Now, there's a widely accepted explanation, and that is this. The parking trams travel at 15 miles per hour. By setting the speed limit at 14 miles per hour, cars theoretically can't legally pass a tram. Can't overtake a tram.
0: Oh, okay.
1: Yeah. Now this explanation has been repeated by former cast members and former tram operators for years.
0: Huh.
1: Yeah. I do know at Disneyland you can't drive on the same road that a tram drives on. There's no way. There's a tramway.
0: That's true.
1: Between the parking lot
0: and you cannot be
1: the
0: on
1: park.
0: That.
1: There's no other cars can be there, but like Disneyland cars. You're in a totally separate area. You park and you go walk to the tram.
0: Yeah.
1: At some point, I think there was a time when you could share the road with a tram, but not anymore. I mean, it hasn't for years. There's another reason, though, they say is that because saying 14 miles an hour gets your attention. It makes you think, like 15 is like you're going to sleep through that. Yeah, okay, whatever. Most drivers are used to seeing speed limits in increments of 5. 10 miles an hour, 15 miles an hour. So if a sign says 14, that looks unusual. It makes you think. It's like, well,
0: that's true.
1: So that's probably the better thing. But there's never been an official thing.
0: No official.
1: No real. But we did look this up because, you know, over the years, fans and former former cast members.
0: Oh yes, I was going
1: to
0: say that
1: have suggested everything from insurance rules to licensing requirements for tram drivers. None of that makes any sense. Tram drivers. By the way, the trams are wicked weird. The little area you drive in. You know, they don't have a door on the side.
0: Right.
1: The whole front end opens up. Of the cockpit.
0: But I can still be a tram driver when I grow up.
1: Of course you can. Yeah. Well, I don't know. I mean, you got to have a valid license, I'm sure. Your own car insurance. Probably can't have more than 3 strikes against you. I mean, it's just stuff like that.
0: Well, so far that's all okay.
1: But 15 miles an hour. Now, the funny thing, I like stuff like this. I like trains, I like trams. So when these are clean air vehicles, right? They're propane, I think, powered or natural gas, whatever it is.
0: Okay.
1: So when they take off, the front of the nose of the pilot car kind of lifts off the ground a little bit. The wheels don't, but it's just because that's where the engine is in the back of the...
0: Yeah.
1: It's kind of funny looking at it going, it lifts off the ground a little bit to take off of the, 15 trains behind you full of people and churros. Anyway.
0: People and churros.
1: People and churros and their finery. They've spent money at the World of Disney on the way out.
0: I actually looked up a churro recipe the other day. It's like, seriously, like a Disneyland churro.
1: They don't make them there.
0: I know,
1: They buy them frozen. Anyway.
0: I know, but they don't just... You figure someone puts a little magic into it.
1: They do.
0: Do they taste like anybody else's churros?
1: No,
0: well, okay,
1: not.
0: Fine, but maybe.
1: Cinnamon
0: not
1: sugar.
0: Really.
1: There's two pieces of magic. It's a wonderful mix of cinnamon sugar and the $10 that they part with and give you a little bit of change back from to get one churro. Anyway, happy birthday, Donald Duck. There used to be a parking lot section named after Donald. Now he has his own floor. He's got a whole floor of the parking structure.
0: Well, he is an important little dude.
1: He is. Happy birthday. 14 miles per hour, people.

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1: Next time you have to be driving in a parking lot and they say the speed limit is 14 miles an hour, remember this. Our shower thoughts for driving around the parking lot today. Here, hold my driver. The most dangerous driving most people do all week happens at speeds under 15 miles per hour. Parking lots are where

A parking lot is the only place where people drive around looking for exercise opportunities and then park as close to the door as possible. The closer you get to the store entrance, the less rational parking behavior becomes. And finding a parking spot feels like

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1: There are things you didn't know you needed to know today. Do, do, do.
0: Okay.
1: Do, do, do. Wow.
0: Oh, wow. Okay, wow.
1: You know, Philippines got rocked.
0: Yeah, this has not been a great day, couple of days for earthquakes.
1: I mean,
0: right?
1: We had, a 7.8, 7.9, something like that?
0: Close to an 8, yeah.
1: Yeah, and then a 6.1 struck off the coast of Cuba yesterday.
0: Right, right.
1: So,
0: and the aftershocks are probably amazing. We know that for a fact, right?
1: Yes, because an aftershock of a large quake is a sizable quake.
0: So, and a lot of aftershock. Yeah, a lot of aftershocks.
1: So when you're having, when you have a large quake,
0: yeah,
1: you can have aftershocks of the size of a large quake, maybe not that large.
0: But sometimes larger.
1: There's still six pointers, you know,
0: of
1: an aftershock.
0: It's unsettling.
1: And those are nasty.
0: We've lived through those here in California. Very unsettling.
1: We have, and we watch. We watch where they are.
0: Yeah, yeah, right.
1: We pay attention.
0: We watch with anticipation.
1: Being on the ring of fire.
0: That's right.
1: All right, so there was tremors across parts of the Caribbean and even into southern Florida.
0: Wow.
1: From the coast of Cuba.
0: That's not really where they have earthquakes, right? Not usually.
1: Well, they,
0: you can have earthquakes anywhere. But,
1: they're just not, maybe not as many as we hear about. Because in Cuba.
0: Cuba. Yeah.
1: Costa Rica, yes.
0: Right. Right. Well, I mean,
1: No. Cuba gets their share of earthquakes.
0: That's true. They do. Costa Rica, yes.
1: But Cuba, they get some good earthquakes off the coast.
0: Yeah, Haiti, all.
1: Yeah.
0: That's true. My bad.
1: You and those brown questions.
0: Yeah, I don't do the brown questions. It's nowhere near the Philippines, right? The Philippines are nowhere near the Caribbean. I know that. I think I know that.
1: That is true.
0: I did check on our listener in the Philippines. He said he wasn't in the area. So
1: He's fine. Yeah, that was pretty nasty.
0: Yeah,
1: crazy video, man.
0: Yeah.
1: Oh. Wow.
0: Well, they're big. I mean, they're big quakes.
1: They're big, and they did a lot of damage.
0: They can do tsunamis, and
1: Yeah, and so, thoughts go out to, there was a loss of life, but...
0: Yeah, yeah. It's terrible. Anyway.
1: Earthquakes are freaking scary, man. Just scary. PepsiCo is putting more faith in robots than your uncle who insists he could drive a truck blindfolded. The company is now using 35. Oh, I don't know about this. All right. PepsiCo.
0: Yeah.
1: Is now using 35 driverless trucks in Arizona.
0: Oh, my.
1: To deliver products including Doritos, Cheerios, and other grocery staples to stores.
0: Oh, but not necessarily Pepsi. Okay.
1: So those autonomous rigs, they operate on pre-planned routes. And,
0: they're taking all the jobs away from us. Jesus.
1: AI is taking jobs.
0: Yeah, yeah. I mean, come on. What are we going to do for a living? I like sitting at home and somebody just paying me to sit at home. I like that one.
1: I don't think
0: anybody's going to do that. I don't think so.
1: Right now, it's AI is... I think it's still in its engagement phase.
0: Engagement? It's moving fast.
1: It's about to move into its honeymoon phase, and then after that, it'll be past the flirting and the proposal.
0: All bets are engagement. Off after that. Anyway,
1: yeah, we're working toward the wedding, which is always a big deal, and then the honeymoon comes, and then people might say, I miss people, and we'll see what happens.
0: Yeah, well. You think AI is going to miss people?
1: Not AI. People might miss people because AI is... Anyway, one of New York's most recognizable advertising landmarks is disappearing.
0: What's that?
1: The giant Macy's billboard overlooking Herald Square is being dismantled this week.
0: Oh,
1: yeah,
0: no.
1: I know. 60 years. Towered above Midtown Manhattan.
0: Oh, man. Can you see it?
1: Generations of tourists.
0: Is it on top of the building or is it on the side of the building? I don't know. I've not been to Herald Square, so I don't know.
1: Well... I mean, we're talking generations of tourists, commuters, confused people trying to find the parade route have used it as a landmark.
0: I gotcha. Okay.
1: Florida woman has filed a federal lawsuit, because, Florida, against Campbell's and Walmart after she discovered live worms and parasites moving inside a can of SpaghettiOs.
0: Ew.
1: Wow.
0: How did that happen? How did that happen? I mean, they cook those cans. I know.
1: Well, I'm just thinking about those in the middle of SpaghettiOs. And that's even a lot for me to watch brain surgery during my eat spaghetti.
0: No. Yeah, I got to throw up.
1: This is back in, she was sharing the can with her daughter in 2024, and Mary Hubbard says she purchased a product out of Walmart in Okeechobee, Florida. Captured video of the alleged contamination. And according to the lawsuit, both she and her daughter later suffered illnesses of required
0: medical treatment. They ate them? Well, that was on her. That was on her.
1: They might have.
0: If my SpaghettiOs are moving on my plate, I ain't eating them.
1: Well, maybe they were. You know, they. Well, see, they would have heated them up.
0: Yeah. No. And the cans are. Anyway, there you go. Those are some things you didn't know you need to know today. Ripped
1: from the headlines.

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1: Well, if you're single, you're probably lying to yourself as to at least why you're single.
0: Okay.
1: I mean, well, nobody wants to admit why they're single or that they're single or whatever. But if you're wondering why you're still single, relationship experts say the answer, well, may not be what you think.
0: Really?
1: They point to 6 common beliefs that can stand in the way of finding a relationship. And here they are. Write these down if you're wondering why you're still single. Number one, there are no good guys where you live. Now, experts say that's rarely true. Between dating apps, social media, everyday interactions,
0: they're everywhere.
1: Potential partners are everywhere. They're everywhere. There was an episode of How I Met Your Mother. And Carmen Manheim, I think that's her name, was playing the part of a new dating service, New York City dating service. She professed she could find somebody for everybody, except Ted. That was a running bit for a while that nobody matched Ted.
0: And it turns out she couldn't find anybody.
1: And it drove her crazy. Number two, all men are, insert your reason here. Whether it's all men cheat.
0: Mad Libs about men.
1: Or all men can't be trusted. Or all men suck. Broad stereotypes can really make it harder for you to see real opportunities. Just keep that in mind. You know, garbage in, garbage out when it comes to positive thinking, ladies.
0: Yeah, true that.
1: Older men only want younger women. Okay, now we have to say that is untrue. But I got to tell you, I doubt it. Women, seriously, are you interested? I mean, younger men catch your eye more than older men. Yeah, I get it.
0: Well, there's
1: we're all horn dogs.
0: There's some dang.

0: And sexy men out there.
1: We're all horn dogs in the end. Remember that. Number four, there's something wrong with you. Okay, now this is the thing where you go watch some Sex in the City. If you think that's one of the reasons you're not getting a guy, it's not you. It's not about you. Okay? Get some courage up. You know, see something that's a little more positive and placing it back on us guys or whomever. Number five, love will just find you someday. Oh, if you only believe that. Again, let me go back to number one. Yeah, in this world full of social media, dating apps, everyday interactions, potential partners everywhere, if you don't get you one, they're not just going to show up for you. You've got a lot of competition out there. It's like,
0: well, it's not that your expectations are too high. It's just that you need to know how to meet the expectations.
1: Manifesting your expectations.
0: Yeah.
1: That's what you got to do. So manage them and then manifest them. Okay. And number six, thinking you're not attractive enough. The article that we got this from argues that attraction comes in many forms.
0: It
1: that
0: does.
1: Confidence often matters more than meeting a specific beauty standard. And there are men, you know, and I'm one of those men that are attracted mostly, well, to a number of things in a person. Uh-huh. But of course, one of the things is beyond beauty is actually
0: that they don't like peas.
1: That's the biggest thing right there. You got that one right. No. No. But yeah, no, you want to have a mate with somebody who challenges you, who you enjoy waking up next to every morning. It goes beyond physical attraction, I would say. Anyway, physical attraction don't hurt. But I mean, you know. Anyway, sometimes the biggest obstacle of finding love isn't the dating pool. It might be telling what you're telling yourself about it. That's all. That's all we're saying.
0: That's all we're saying.
1: By the way,
0: that's it.
1: We're not the experts. We just read this somewhere. It's Van Camp and Morgan.

to me. I need it so bad. Oh, I mean it to me. I need it so bad.

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1: You probably don't want to hear this. I don't want to hear this. I was shocked when I heard this.
0: Uh-oh. What are you?
1: Researchers at the Federal Reserve Bank of New York, of all places.
0: All right.
1: Has finding that remote workers spend 58% more time alone than employees who work in an office. Duh. Only 58% more time? And that they're also much more likely to go an entire day without interacting face-to-face with another person. And that is, that's supposed to be bad for your mental health. That's the deal.
0: That's the deal.
1: Remote workers reported higher rates of mental health challenges. And we're more likely to seek counseling or use psychiatric medications.
0: If a person, and I maintain this claim, if a person needs to be in an office, they need to be in an office.
1: Yeah, they need that social.
0: But not everybody needs that. So some people can work great at home, and they won't care if they see someone or not because they have a cat or a dog. And
1: yeah, but having that business meeting with the cat and the dog is a little one-sided.
0: Because the cat's supervising everything and the dog doesn't sleep.
1: And they're needy. They're needy. You know, they don't want to listen to you. They want you to listen to them.
0: True.
1: I get that.
0: But there are people who thrive, who need that human interaction, but that's not everybody.
1: I mean, don't you find, though, that if you... I mean, I find that after a while, because, you know, you and I both work remotely. We have for years. Uh-huh. Long before there was pandemics. Well, you didn't, but I did. And I still have to have a social. Yesterday, I had like a 3-hour meeting on the phone, and I didn't even notice. It's like, oh, well, because we had we have a core group that meets on Mondays here at the Radio Ranch. And yesterday, there were 6 of us. And between the 6 of us, did we get any business done in about a half an hour? The other 2.5 hours were, you know, we're just regaling old stories of radio and broadcasting and things like that. We need
0: that. Nothing wrong with that.
1: We all needed that.
0: You need that.
1: And we all walked away from yesterday's meeting feeling like positive.
0: Well, that's
1: and then
0: good.
1: I took a nap. Because
0: you're exhausted from the positivity.
1: Exhausted, but don't you have like staff meetings? You said you do like little things on Fridays, and you like little things at your work, right? Or you have little
0: team
1: building and things like that.
0: Have team meetings.
1: Oh, okay.
0: And then each group has its own chat.
1: Yeah.
0: Like, so mine's product complaint and events and stuff.
1: Yeah, yeah.
0: So we have our own chat, and the other group has their own chat, and like I'm a part I'm a part of several chats.
1: Okay.
0: But we also have culinary club and
1: see that has nothing to do with your job, but it's certainly something that's social.
0: One of my favorites is the water cooler chat.
1: Yeah, there you go.
0: Yeah. So because we know that we need people need things in the virtual world
1: here's what's interesting.
0: Because we are a team, but we don't see each other, so we make sure we interact.
1: Most remote workers still prefer working from home, and many say they'd even accept lower pay to keep that flexibility.
0: Which I did.
1: Researchers say the problem isn't necessarily the work itself. It's the loss of small daily interactions with coworkers, cashiers, neighbors, and others that help people feel
0: connected.
1: It
0: is different. Yeah. It is different, and not everyone's built for it.
1: No, well, and not that everybody's built for it. We all need that. We all need those interactions. So remember, there's no Microsoft in Teams. Oh, wait a minute. I got that wrong, didn't I? It turns out these little conversations you used to avoid may have been doing more good than you realize. That's all we're saying. And it is different. It's a little different when you don't really know the other person like you would if you were in an office with them.
0: Sure.
1: To see their ups and downs all day long and their goods and their bads. So there you go. Remote working. It's not for everybody.

0: 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It is time for some tasty bits.
1: Well, I guess I'll have myself some strawberry rhubarb pie.
0: Yeah.
1: I could do that. It's pie, and I do love myself some pie.
0: Here's some things you probably didn't know yesterday. The average American will eat 35,000 cookies in their lifetime.
1: Oh my gosh, I just had one before I came in here.
0: I'm way behind. Not even close to half. LB is the abbreviation for pound. It comes from Libra, the zodiac sign that's symbolized by scales. That's where it comes from, Libra.
1: Oh, okay. Yeah.
0: The top causes of death in the United States in 1900 were the flu and tuberculosis. In 2020, the top two were heart disease and cancer. COVID-19 was number three cause of death in 2020.
1: Wow.
0: Did you know horses can't throw up? Their bodies are not built to do it.
1: Really?
0: Yeah, I had no idea. Yeah. And Minnesota, the state of Minnesota has a law banning contests where people try to catch greased pigs or greased turkeys.
1: Oh, good Lord.
0: Wow.
1: Good grief.
0: Golly.
1: I'm glad there's a law against it. That's
0: crazy. And I don't know about the law about dropping live turkeys out of the back of a helicopter on Thanksgiving.
1: Probably not something they do.
0: Yeah.
1: Yeah. It could be frowned upon.
0: It could be. And those are our tasty bits for today.

0: 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What is it?
1: It's like they say you know things that you really don't.
0: So what's the answer?
1: That can't be an answer.
0: Oh, well, no. That's not what we're looking for.
1: Okay.
0: We'll give you until next hour to think of it.
1: You're overextending.
0: Don't hurt yourself. Think about it. We'll talk about it next hour. A growing number of Americans say their finances are headed in the wrong direction. A new survey from the New York Federal Reserve found that 48% of respondents, almost half, feel worse off financially than they did a year ago.
1: Oh, gosh.
0: By the way, that's the highest percentage recorded in more than 3 years.
1: Yeah.
0: Inflation appears to be the biggest factor. Higher gas and energy prices, of course, fueled in part by the ongoing conflict involving Iran, have increased the cost of living, everyday living, actually. While wages continue to rise, many workers say their paychecks aren't keeping up.
1: No, and all this started before, it started before the Iran War. But
0: right, but the gas prices like the icing on the cake. It's like,
1: here,
0: right.
1: Let's dump this on there. Yeah.
0: The survey also found that about 15% of workers believe they could lose their job within the next year. 15%. While confidence in finding a replacement job has declined, adding to concerns all doom and gloom. By the way, credit card delinquencies have climbed to their highest level in years.
1: I bet.
0: Yeah. By the way, personal, I don't even know if I want to share this, but if you're having problems paying your credit cards right now, call them. Call them before it's too late. They will work with you. Trust me, they will. I'll take that firsthand. All right, it's Van Camp and Morgan.

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0: 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Time for a little yes or BS.
1: All right, we're ready.
0: I don't know if you're ready for this or not.
1: What is it?
0: This is the NBA Finals edition.
1: Oh, okay. Very timely, Morgan. That's great.
0: Well, it is
1: right
0: very
1: smack
0: timely.
1: In the middle of the finals.
0: But, you know,
1: they haven't been decided yet.
0: As far as your knowledge of the NBA.
1: I kind of know some of it. Let's see how we do.
0: All right. Let's see.
1: Yes or BS?
0: Yes or BS.
1: Uh-huh.
0: The NBA Finals used to be called the BAA Finals before the NBA existed.
1: The BAA. That would be the Basketball Association of America. I'm going to say yes.
0: You are right, sir.
1: Yep,
0: it began as the Basketball Association of America.
1: Okay. All right.
0: In 1946.
1: Back in the day.
0: Back in the day. And then it merged with the NBL and became the NBA.
1: Yeah. Okay. I got one. Yay. Yay me.
0: And the
1: Flying
0: Appleton,
1: my freak flag.
0: Okay, so the Los Angeles Lakers.
1: I remember them. I remember them fondly. I do.
0: Where'd they go?
1: Oh, they went away for a long time. They're still there.
0: They've appeared.
1: They're rebuilding.
0: The rebuilding of the Los Angeles Lakers is taking longer than to build a hotel in town,
1: which has
0: been taking
1: forever. Yeah.
0: Los Angeles Lakers have appeared in more NBA Finals than any other franchise.
1: Oh! I thought the Celtics had, but I'm going to say that's a yes.
0: It is a yes.
1: Okay. We don't always win them, but we've been in a lot of Finals.
0: Yeah. And we're waiting for another one.
1: Yeah, we're waiting to win another one.
0: NBA Finals has always been best of seven series.
1: I don't think so. I think it's been the best of seven for a long time.
0: But yes, it is. You're correct. It is BS.
1: In the early days,
0: The finals were occasionally best of five.
1: Okay.
0: In the league's early years.
1: Well, I mean, you know, that was
0: and
1: a lot.
0: And then it became the best of seven.
1: And remember, in the early years, there was no television.
0: Right.
1: So there was no commercials. So it was like these players got paid zilch. Let's play some professional ball, you know? And there were no endorsements.
0: Yes or BS.
1: Uh-huh.
0: Michael Jordan has never lost an NBA Finals series.
1: Oh, I do believe that's a yes. He's never lost. That's what that means.
0: You're correct, sir.
1: Yeah, he's won all of them.
0: All six.
1: All six. He is the GOAT.
0: He is a perfect 6.0 or 6-0.
1: 6-0, yeah. He's
0: NBA
1: the GOAT.
0: Finals appearances with the Bulls.
1: And nobody else has won all of them.
0: No. Yes or BS?
1: What's that?
0: The Boston Celtics once mm-hmm. won 8 straight NBA championships.
1: I see. Yes, because Red Auerbach was their coach. Yes. That's a yes.
0: It is a yes.
1: See, I know this better than I thought. Okay.
0: You do so well. I'm surprised.
1: Somewhat. Okay.
0: Led by Bill Russell.
1: Yep.
0: Celtics won 8 consecutive titles from 59 through 66.
1: It's crazy. Yeah. That's one for the books.
0: That's for sure.
1: The early 60s. And the Lakers weren't slouches then either. I mean, with Jim West came about after that and so on and so forth. Yeah.
0: But that's when the Celtics, I mean, the Celtics,
1: no,
0: they're a legendary team.
1: They were legendary. And they had a legendary coach.
0: Yeah.
1: Auerbach.
0: Yes or BS?
1: Okay.
0: No team has ever come back from a 3-1 deficit in the NBA Finals.
1: Oh, that's BS.
0: That is BS.
1: Yeah.
0: The Cleveland Cavaliers,
1: they
0: did it in 2016.
1: That's right, the Cavs did it. That's right.
0: When they played the Golden State Warriors.
1: Yeah, that's right, they played the Dubs.
0: Yep. Okay. And last but not least yes or BS, the New York Knicks have won more NBA championships than the Chicago Bulls.
1: That's a BS.
0: It is a BS.
1: That's a BS.
0: The Knicks have 2.
1: They'll have 3 if they win this one, and that's our yes or BS for this week.

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1: You and me. Yes. We're what over 3,100 episodes of the Who Cares News podcast.
0: Holy.
1: Yeah, no, macaroni. 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
0: Batman.
1: That's right. And you can be a part of it, not only by listening to the show, but also after the show, we put it up on the podcast ether. So if you listen, ether, if you listen to a podcast, Marcus is one of your favorites. Would you please? And every day it'll be delivered to your phone or your device, however you listen. The Who Cares News podcast. If you can't believe something that Morgan said, this is a good way to go back and catch her at it. I'm serious.
0: Yeah, yeah, yeah.
1: Who Cares News podcast is one of our many podcasts that we have here at the Van Camp and Morgan Show. Okay, we have two. But we're thinking about having more. We actually have three. One's only half a year. Exercise, exercise, exercise. Generally, one of the best things you can do for your body, except, doctors are now saying some popular workouts may put extra stress on your spine, especially if you already have back issues. And we've got that list. So here's the excuse you can give your personal trainer, if you have one, that you've got a bad back. Number one. These are exercises experts say deserve a second look. Whether or not you should be doing them. Sit-ups or full crunches might be doing a number on your spine. Now, every personal trainer wants you to do sit-ups.
0: Yeah.
1: I mean, that's the thing. Crunches, huge. But, okay, if it's an issue and you have back problems, tell somebody. Number two.
0: Yeah, you should tell someone because it can mess you up pretty bad.
1: It can mess you up. Number two, improper deadlifts. Any improper lift, especially improper deadlifts, you need to be doing it right. That's why you need a trainer. You know, don't just take a YouTube and go like, oh, I can do that. I can do that. Number three, behind the neck lat pull downs. Lat pull downs behind the neck. That's also can do a number on your back. Number four, improper barbell back squats. If you don't know what any of these are, you don't need to worry. You have no worries about hurting your back.
0: What's a barbell back squat?
1: Well, think of a back squat and then add the barbell and there you go.
0: Oh, okay.
1: Speaking of improper, number five, improper squats. I've always thought most squats were improper myself, but that's just me. Number six, seated twist machines. That's interesting. Number seven, seated toe touch hamstring stretches. You know, you could do a number on your hamstring, but you got to stretch. You really got to stretch your hammy. Your hammy, that's like the easiest thing to screw up. Here's one I like. Hey, I can't do this because it might hurt my back. Running. Number eight, running. Yeah. And finally, number nine, heavy good mornings. According to spine surgeons and physical medicine specialists. These nine exercises can place excessive pressure on discs, joints, and nerves when performed improperly or repeated over time. Biggest concerns include spinal compression, excessive twisting, poor posture, and heavy loading of the lower back. Here's the thing, kids. Okay. You might do this when you're young and then pay for it later in life. If you're doing stuff improperly, you might not know it. And then 20 years later, you're at the ortho and he's going like, yeah, we got to fuse your spine. Good
0: because
1: news.
0: If you want assistance, then you need to speak up.
1: No, at the gym, sure, of course. Good news is that experts aren't saying you should stop exercising. Instead, they recommend safer alternatives, such as dead bugs, hip thrust, goblet squats, swimming, cycling, elliptical training, all that. Goodness. Exercise is still medicine, but you got to do it right. That's all we're saying.
0: It is, and we complain about it all the time.
1: Yeah.
0: But you start small. Walking to the refrigerator is exercise.
1: You're moving. But I've thrown my back out doing that. Opening the refrigerator door, I've thrown my back out a couple of times. Van Camp and Morgan.

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2: Okay, lay it on me. I'm ready.
1: We'll start with Luke and Leia's mother, Queen Amidala herself,
2: Natalie Portman. Is she 45 today?
1: She is 45 today, which is weird to think.
2: That is really, well, yeah, but she's been Thor and a bunch of other stuff. Yeah, okay.
1: From ER Time Cop and the Agency, Gloria Rubin. Played Jeannie Boulay.
2: Okay.
1: On ER for quite a while.
2: Gloria's got to be like 63.
1: 63, you were correct. So look at that, 2 for 2.
2: Yeah, yeah.
1: Mae Whitman.
2: From Arrested Development.
1: Yep, and Parenthood.
2: A lot of other stuff, but yeah, Mae's probably in her 30s, right? 35?
1: 37.
2: Okay.
1: Where would we be without this man? Where would you be without this man? All right, you ready for this?
2: Who's that?
1: American President, West Wing, Newsroom, Studio 60.
2: Oh, Aaron Sorkin. Ding, ding, ding, ding, ding, ding, ding.
1: Yes, sir.
2: Did you know that NBC fired him after 4 seasons of The West Wing?
1: Crazy.
2: He was the only writer. He had to come up with all that dialogue. Aaron Sorkin can push 4 minutes of dialogue into 60 seconds of screen time.
1: It was amazing. That whole story
2: was
1: amazing.
2: Famous for the walk and talk dialogue everywhere. Big monologues.
1: They walk a lot in the West Wing.
2: All of them. All of them, they
1: walk. They just walk and walk and walk and walk and walk.
2: Every show he's on, there's a walk. Aaron, I think, is 65, right?
1: You're correct, sir. Mm-hmm. Michaela Conlon from Bones.
2: Let's say Michaela is 45.
1: 48.
2: Okay.
1: Dick Vitale.
2: Speaking of basketball, college basketball, Dick Vitale. Is he still alive?
1: Yeah, baby.
2: 88.
1: 87.
2: Okay.
1: Mr. Jack Sparrow.
2: Johnny Depp. Who can't get arrested in Hollywood now unless he's a barking cologne. Johnny is 63 today.
1: 63. Yep. You are correct, sir, which is very strange to think, too.
2: I know.
1: Especially remembering him from 21 Jump Street.
2: I wish that Saturday Night Live would do a parody on his Sauvage, you know, cologne commercials and go, where he at the end goes, Sauvage Dior. It'd be better if he goes, Sausage Dior. So I always think he's.
1: Well, you just.
2: It looks like sausage, you know, to me.
1: Give him a call. Yeah. Another person who is just an absolute freaking icon, and I respect this man so much, Michael J. Fox.
2: So Michael J. Fox's birthday today?
1: It is.
2: Michael is 65 today.
1: He is 65 years old. Happy birthday to him.
2: Happy birthday, Michael.
1: All right. The most famous second banana, D.F. Duck.
2: Yes, Donald F. Duck. Today is Donald's 89th birthday today. He's 89 today.
1: Yep. And last but not least, Dean Felber of Hootie and the Blowfish.
2: Hootie and the Blowfish.
1: Hootie,
2: Dean's got to be 60, right?
1: 59.
2: And if today's your birthday?
1: Happy birthday.
2: Van Camp and Morgan.

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1: What kind of test?
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1: You're not sleeping with it, are you, Ray?
2: Oh, you. It's always the quiet ones.
1: You hound.
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1: Oh, Florida, you get the day off.
0: Okay.
1: Let's go up to Freedomland, Philadelphia.
0: Oh, okay.
1: PA.
0: Philadelphia, PA. Home of the cheesesteak.
1: That's right. That's right, it is. Somebody apparently watched Smokey and the Bandit and thought, let's see, here's the funny thing. I've been wanting to watch Smokey and the Bandit for like a month or two, and I still haven't done it yet.
0: Is it on?
1: I found this and I thought, look at this. They watched Smokey and the Bandit, and somebody thought, you know what? Let's make it more expensive.
0: More expensive.
1: Uh-huh. So authorities say a thief posing as a legitimate truck driver pulled off a sophisticated heist, making off with 18 pallets containing 10,800 bottles of Noble Oak bourbon.
0: Uh-oh.
1: Worth about, just a little bit over $500,000.
0: Wow.
1: Yeah. Half a mil.
0: Now, the story of Smoking the Bandit is that they smuggled Coors beer across the Texas state line.
1: Yeah.
0: It was a bet. Because in the day, Coors was not welcome in Texas. It was not welcome in Texas. It was illegal to transport Coors beer through Texas. That has since changed. But the bet was that they could transport it across Texas. And Bandit won. Yeah. Anyway.
1: Well, of course he won because he was supposedly a good guy.
0: Right.
1: All right. According to the bourbon's parent company, the suspect arrived at a warehouse in broad daylight, flashed identification, picked up the shipment after employees confirmed it was a truck that was expected.
0: Yeah.
1: But the problem was the driver didn't have the required purchase order.
0: Oh.
1: But somehow. That didn't stop the load from rolling out the gate.
0: Company officials were like, okay, whatever, you got the truck, we're good.
1: Yeah.
0: Okay.
1: So company officials, they think that cyber criminals, they may have done a little bit of digital hijacking.
0: Oh, okay.
1: Because the shipment impersonating a legitimate carrier before the physical theft occurred, so it was obviously set up.
0: Oh, yeah, of course it was set up.
1: But there was a little bit of backwork to be done.
0: There might have been an inside part of that, too. You know, because they're not going to, I can't see them letting a shipment go without having proper paperwork, you know?
1: Yeah.
0: I mean, that's why paperwork exists, you know?
1: He probably had enough identification and everything else.
0: Oh, yeah, sure.
1: And if they placed a call to verify the other person, that only happens in the movies.
0: It only happens in the movies. Who'd you say you were? Yes, sir. Okay. They said you can go in. Okay.
1: Well, you know, the officials expect the bottles could end up being sold through unauthorized wholesalers or maybe some online dealers.
0: I think this one's gone. I don't think they're getting this one back.
1: Probably around the...
0: Doesn't sound like it anyway.
1: Probably not. Yeah.
0: There you go.
1: Kind of it's a done deal and...
0: Yeah.
1: Someone else is getting your bourbon.
0: And somebody else is probably getting fired. All right. That's our crazy crime story for today.

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1: Today's Impossible Trivia Question. 31% of people say that early on at a new job, they've done this to try and impress coworkers. What is this?
0: Sharing snacks.
1: No, sharing snacks.
0: Bringing donuts.
1: No.
0: I don't know. No.
1: Fixing their mistakes or taking the blame for a mistake to try and impress coworkers. That's what they do. 31% say early on in a new job. All bets are off after they've been there for a few months. It's like, I'm not taking blame for that. It's on you, man. Hey, file this under things nobody tells you until adulthood. Butter is different depending on where you live. I did not know this. Many Americans recently discovered that East Coast and West Coast butter sticks aren't the same shape. East Coast butter, often called an Elgin stick, is long and narrow. West Coast butter is shorter, wider, and sometimes nicknamed a stubby.
0: A stubby?
1: A stubby.
0: Oh, well, it is stubby.
1: When you open your pound of butter, they're wrapped differently.
0: Supposedly, the butter is Kerrygold.
1: Right, but I'm talking about the way we get butter, the way it's delivered, the kind of stick it is.
0: I know, but I just had to say that.
1: Well, thank you. The surprising difference dates back to the early 1900s when butter began being packaged into quarter-pound sticks. East Coast dairy standardized around machinery developed by the Elgin Butter Company in Illinois. That's the ones that are longer and skinnier.
0: Okay.
1: When Western dairies expanded production in the 1960s, wow, the 60s, they adopted newer packaging equipment and produced the stubby, a different shape.
0: Okay.
1: And the result is two distinct butter stick designs that still exist today and occasionally confuse us when we're shopping for butter and also for a butter dish, especially if you move across the country. Some are set for stubbies, some are set for the Elgins. Now, I will say this, out here we get both. I can't remember which butter it is that we buy that we can get Elgin sticks, but I can get Elgin sticks on the West Coast pretty easily. The good news is that despite the different shapes, each stick still contains the same amount of tablespoons, 8, right? Or 1/2 cup of butter.
0: I believe so, yes.
1: No, it's 8 tablespoons to a stick.
0: Yep.
1: So, no, you haven't been cheated. You've just been living through one of America's strangest dairy mysteries. 60 years, we lived under the Elgin stick until the 1960s, if you can believe that. There you go. All right, Who Cares News is next.

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1: The romance between Ariana Grande, Ari, and Ethan Slater has reportedly come to an end after nearly 3 years together. They met while filming Wicked, and they quickly became one of Hollywood's most talked about couples, and they've actually been quietly split for a while, but
0: it's
1: just going public now.
0: So anybody who dates Ariana Grande is of some, you know, they become instantly famous, right?
1: I mean, well, supposedly,
0: So she's okay. All right, I get it.
1: Is Ethan Slater big and huge?
0: Well, he is. No, but he's bigger than he was because he was with her, and he was in Wicked. I mean, you know, come on.
1: Well, their relationship. I mean, it did get a lot of notice.
0: Sure.
1: You know.
0: Well, she had broken it off with Pete Davidson. Didn't she marry somebody before Ethan and then divorced him and all that?
1: I don't remember.
0: We need to do a whole lineage of Ariana Grande's love life. Timeline, if you will. All right, so this one's done. That's what you're saying.
1: So basically, now she has her... Yes.
0: Okay. All right.
1: So... They, like I said, they met him when filming Wicked, which was in itself an experience.
0: Sure.
1: They had headlines because they were big and it was public, and there was major changes in both of their lives before they got together. So after all the flying monkeys, Yellow Brick Road, and off-screen drama.
0: Oh my gosh.
1: It appears the chapter has closed.
0: Yeah.
1: Dot, dot, dot.
0: Dot, dot, dot for now.
1: For good.
0: Yeah, I get it.
1: They're saying it's for good. Katy Perry and Justin Trudeau have officially taken their romance public.
0: Oh, so what?
1: Like we didn't know this.
0: So what?
1: Right. The couple made their red carpet debut together at the Tribeca Film Festival in New York City during the premiere of Katy's concert film.
0: Oh, that's right. Yeah, she's got a film. That I haven't seen, but it's a concert film. I'm going to see it on Disney Plus or something. I mean, you know, we'll see it.
1: We'll all have to go for like a double feature.
0: No, it's not even in the theaters anymore. It's like it was just released.
1: It was just
0: a small period of time so they could put it on TV.
1: Gotcha.
0: Or try and win an Oscar. I don't know, but
1: The games they play.
0: Yeah.
1: So cameras caught the pair posing together. They were laughing. They were sharing forehead-touching moments. They were canoodling. This comes nearly a year after Katy split from Orlando Bloom.
0: Yeah, it was a while. And again, they quietly split without us knowing it.
1: Yeah.
0: That kind of snuck up on us.
1: It didn't. I mean, we could notice a totally different change in both of those people. Anyway. So... Since then, Katy and Justin, they've been spotted all sorts of places.
0: Yeah.
1: At Coachella, on vacation, they're out there now.
0: Somebody actually came up on stage at Coachella and famously this year got down on one knee and proposed to Katy Perry. And she said, you know, normally I have a thing for Englishmen. But she goes, not right now. I'm busy. So she's no longer on the market. And all right, fine. So this is their red carpet debut. And, you know, that's the big thing. Ethan Slater, going back to Ariana Grande, everybody knows he played Bach in The Tin Man in Wicked and Wicked for Good. The redheaded, the ginger fellow. So, no, she was married to somebody else, I think. She married somebody else. In between Pete Davidson and dating Mr. Slater. So there you go. All right. Look, we try and keep up on the trends for you. We don't do a very good job of it, but we try. We do. The longest running celebrity news podcast in the ether. It's the Who Cares News. We'll have more tomorrow. Have a great day. And
1: that's all the news you care about for today.

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1: You have arrived. It is our four-time kids. Welcome in. 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
0: Welcome.
1: I'm telling you, it's the best hour on the radio.
0: Welcome.
1: You're here, we're here. That's all that matters. That's all that freaking matters, all right? Just keep that in mind. Don't let anybody take that away from you. That's the whole point. And today, Hour 4 is brought to us by our fake sponsor, Second Chance Bourbon Delivery Service. 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
1: 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Or evidence locker select limited edition. Our drivers promise to arrive wearing at least some form of identification. And unlike other delivery services, we don't let paperwork slow us down. No. Hey, need 18 pallets delivered by sunrise? We can neither confirm nor deny our ability to make that happen.
0: Mm-hmm.
1: Second Chance Bourbon Delivery Service, because every bourbon deserves a second pour. And sometimes,
0: every one of them.
1: And sometimes a second owner.
0: Gosh.
1: Not available in jurisdictions currently conducting investigations. If your bourbon starts answering questions from federal agents, discontinue use immediately. All right,
0: wow.
1: It's time to say hello to the squad. Hello, squad.
0: Hello, squad.
2: It's hot, Diane.
1: And Madam President.
0: Deb John.
1: Dr. Ian Stanley, I presume.
0: The doctor.
1: And?
0: Ed in Phoenix.
1: Hey, don't forget.
0: Tammy Clay and Casey Joe.
1: And David, D.F. David Folds, I should say. And Bruce Leach.
0: Leach.
1: Here's what's coming on the Hour 4 today. We got our fast facts you can use. If you can listen fast enough, as always, our stupid list of top questions to ask yourself before taking a job as a paid cruise guest. Those are available, I guess.
0: Oh, okay.
1: And our Icy Me stories, a whole lot more coming your way. It's Hour 4. Let's get started, kids. It starts
0: right now.

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1: Time for our fast facts you can use if you can listen fast enough. You got yours on? You ready?
0: Sure, if I can understand what you're saying.
1: Start the stopwatches. Here we go.
0: Yes, here we go. Yes, 1, 2, 3, go.
1: 3% of people, only 3, admit they've cried while watching a commercial on TV. Only 3%?
0: Oh, come on.
1: I think that's a low number.
0: More than that.
1: Yeah. According to a survey, another 3% of people use their pet to wake them up in the morning. 3%? Only 3%?
0: Well, some of us, you know, that there are certain pets, they have schedules.
1: They have schedules. They do get scheduled.
0: Between I want to be fed and I have to go potty.
1: 1 in 7 people say they actually enjoy awkward situations. 1 in 7. Okay.
0: Okay.
1: It's a weird, weird world, people. It takes over 39,000 gallons of water to make one new car. Water, of all things.
0: Wow.
1: Wow.
0: Okay.
1: 5% of people who have a dishwasher never use it. Meet my dad. He never uses a dishwasher. He uses it as a drying rack for hand wash dishes. A poll asked what group of people who don't normally receive tips probably should. And the number one answer was teachers in the poll.
0: Oh, okay.
1: Yeah, I like that. 53% of women and about 1/3 of men travel with their own pillows. Wow.
0: Really?
1: Over half of women and 1/3 of men.
0: Okay.
1: 3/4 of us have a flashlight, but less than half of those don't work. Yeah. You got to change the batteries, kids.
0: Well, and there's also the, where did I put that?
1: Yeah, that's that one.
0: Yeah.
1: The average man spends 41 minutes a day thinking about their football fantasy teams. Wow. Over half of women surveyed say you should have at least 4 dates before you start talking about politics. I'm going to up that one. You should probably not even talk politics. Just forget about it. Forget about it. You're not going to agree.
0: No. I want that out there.
1: No, do you? Okay.
0: Four dates. Okay. In fact, I would probably want to know that before I even go out with the guy.
1: The first date is dinner and get to know each other. The second date is first base. The third date is home plate. And fourth date is talk about politics. Who's on first? Third base. Recent survey reveals that about 28% of people believe the weather forecast when they see it on TV. Only 28%.
0: Well, that's the best job in the world.
1: It is the best job in the world.
0: You know, you're wrong.
1: You'd be wrong 50% of the time.
0: That's right. And make a boatload of money.
1: Depends where you're at. The average child runs every day. The average adult doesn't. There are things to be said for our lives when we're little. And 1 in 5 Americans gross have never flossed their teeth. And 1 in 5 Americans can expect to lose the teeth they don't floss. And there you go. That's our fast.

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1: Princess Cruises will pay you to test out their newest ship. Sounds like a dream job, but don't forget, you're going to get a 1099 for it.
0: Yeah, that's true. That is true.
1: Is it, though? Probably not, especially once you consider anything from today's stupid, we don't read these first list of the top questions to ask yourself before taking a job as a paid cruise ship guest. Here we go.
0: Okay, ready.
1: This is my favorite. Can I keep a straight face whenever anyone says poop deck? I can't tell you the number of times I've been on a cruise when I've actually used that. That's my go-to joke. Let's go to the poop deck. Oh, got one in my room. Hey, do I enjoy losing weight through vomiting, diarrhea, and a combination of both? Yeah, let's see if you get the norovirus. Am I grossed out by overweight couples engaged in foreplay on a lounge chair? I don't see much of that. I guess, I don't hang out in the right places on the cruise ship.
0: I guess not.
1: Do I consider ventriloquists as entertainment? Well, hell yeah. Hell yeah. Do I like crab legs for dinner? What about lunch? What about breakfast? What about the midnight buffet? Of course. Come on, they're singing my song here.
0: Mm-hmm.
1: This is my... You know what? When you go on a vacation on a cruise, the biggest stress you have is what to eat and what deck to lay out on. That's a stressful vacation.
0: Yeah.
1: Top questions you should ask yourself before taking a job as a paid cruise ship guest. Have the words fun and shuffleboard ever been in the same sentence? I've never played shuffleboard on a cruise ship.
0: Shuffleboard, period.
1: Yeah, no, I haven't either. Hey, do I enjoy whale watching at the pool?
0: Whoa.
1: Oh, that was low. But it's true.
0: That's low.
1: Top questions to ask yourself before taking a job as a paid cruise ship guest. Yes. Am I ready for my cause of death to be listed as iceberg? And finally, am I ready to spend more time heaving over a toilet than a supermodel? Wow, that's crazy. And that's our stupid list for today.

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1: As we scrape, and we scrape. And we scrape, we scrape, we scrape, we scrape, we scrape, we scrape, we scrape, we scrape, we scrape, we scrape, do. It's time for our ICME stories today that we've scraped the bottom of the internet to find for you. You're welcome.
2: Yes.
1: Beard today, gone tomorrow. A man says a one-night stand turned into a grooming nightmare when he woke up missing chunks of his prized beard.
2: What?
1: He claims a woman from a bachelorette party secretly trimmed it while he slept as part of a challenge.
2: Wow.
1: Prompting him to file a police report, of all things, and sparking an online debate about whether unauthorized beard cutting could actually be considered assault. I say it can, because it's on your face. And somebody's rearranging your face. Seriously, that's assault. Is it not? Is it not? Our barristers that listen to this program.
2: Agreed.
1: Do you agree or do you not agree?
2: Barristers, speak up.
1: The 8 p.m. shower deadline. A renter dealing with nightly cold showers says the landlord's solution wasn't to fix the water heater, but to simply stop using hot water after 8 p.m. The solution quickly drew ridicule online. Imagine that. With commenters pointing out that reliable hot water is generally considered a basic necessity, not a luxury.
2: I believe that is true.
1: Curfew. There are states that probably disallow that legally. Haunted house or just really weird? A man helping clean out a deceased woman's home says he encountered enough strange happenings to convince him the house was haunted. Between a mysteriously reappearing portrait, a ceiling fan that kept turning itself back on. I hate when that happens. Unexplained doorbell rings and porcelain dolls that seemed to move on their own. Creepy. He left convinced the former owner may have still been keeping an eye on things. I don't disagree. And those are our ICME stories for today.

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1: Currently, it's 86 degrees.
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1: 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We say it all the time, and we'll prove it to you with not one, but three reboots that are currently in production. Plus, Would You Rather Wednesday, the Who Cares News, the crazy crime story, and a lot more on the next
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3: Currently, it's 85 degrees. 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
5: You're Ruben's proxy? What the hell does that mean?
6: Now, he's dealing with a personal situation, so he asked me to fill in. Yeah, relax. I'm a professional actor, and these dudes never know the difference.
5: I can't freaking believe this.
6: You're quiet, because I'm trying to prepare.
5: I'm going to vomit.
7: I am so sorry for the delay, folks, but one of our senior analysts, Ruben Pfeffer, had his spleen burst just a few moments ago, and...
8: That's not good. Is he going to be all right?
7: Well, God willing, Leland. But anyway, be that as it may, we have Mr. Pfeffer's associate here, Mr. Sanford Lyle, who's been briefed on the case and will present Ruben's recommendations.
8: Thank you, Stanley. Just need a little bit of water. As you know, this is a highly complex case. Let me see here. Yeah, on the plus side, Leland's blood pressure is pretty solid. And he's at a decent weight, and he looks pretty damn healthy, right? I mean, he's a sexy guy, right? And he is sexually active in the community.
5: Let's not bullcrap each other. On paper, Van Loo is one of the riskiest sons of bitches alive. But people, we cannot sum up a man's life with a bunch of numbers on a computer screen. All right, we all need to look into our hearts and go, do I think this dude is going to die in a few years or not? Is old Leland here going to fight off a man with the last name Reaper? First name, who goes by the last name Reaper? First name Grimm? Or will this base jumping, crocodile wrestling, shark diving, volcano illusion, bear fighting, snake wrangling, motocross racing bastard die? And the answer is no, friends, which is why myself, Ruben Pfeffer, Stan, and all of us here at Enderby and Friends are willing to lay our asses on the line and proudly recommend that Leland Van Loo receive $50 million in life and health and automobile insurance for a duration of no less than 20 years. Hey, what do you think, guys?
9: Are you that kid from Crocodile Tears?
8: You're goddamn right I am.
9: I thought so. Impressive presentation. He's insured.
8: Yeah!
10: Congratulations.
8: Hey, bloody ripper!
10: Love you, son.
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3: Currently, it's 84 degrees.
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5: Hello? Hello? Fucking phones, man. You get a call, they cut you off. You make a call, they cut you off. What's the point?
6: Don't you know what they're doing, kid? They fuck you with cell phones. That's what it is. They're fucking you with the cell phone. They love when you get cut off. You know why? Huh? You know why? Because when you call back, which they know you're going to do, they charge you for that fucking first minute again at that high rate.
5: If you're lucky enough to be able to call back, because the 3-hour battery you got only lasts for 20 minutes.
6: Or what if you're behind a fucking hill and it's going...
5: You're going through a damn tunnel or some shit, man. And they keep making it smaller. You know why they make them this small? So you can lose them. Why? So you have to buy more phones. I never lost my mother's phone. Took you 2 hours to make a damn long distance call. Four. I messed up. Hang up. Gotta do it again. Four. I never lost my Sports Illustrated swimsuit phone.
6: And how about the fucking scanners? These idiots, they get your phone number, and then they make calls all over the world.
5: Oh, somebody took my number.
6: What happened to you?
5: They called Afghanistan. I don't know nobody in Afghanistan. I don't know what fucking Afghanistan look like. And even if I did, I would not talk to the Afghan for 3 hours. I won't talk to my daddy for 3 hours.
6: They get with the cell phones. Hey, you know what happens when you go to a drive-thru? They get you in. Hold on.
5: Why am I talking? Hold on.
6: Bill Goetz, private investigator.
7: Private investigator?
6: Yeah.
7: Yeah, Mr. Goetz, I was wondering if you would be willing to investigate my privates.
6: Investigate what?
7: My privates, you stupid. Shut up.
6: Oh, very funny, Riggs. You're costing me a lot of money here.
7: Yeah, at least $3.
6: You're f***ing me with the cell phones now. You're f***ing me.
8: You're pretty tough when you're on the phone, aren't you, little fella?
6: That's right. Telephone tough guy. Why am I talking to you on the phone?
8: Get the f*** out of here. Go home.
5: What happened to your face? No means no.
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1: Hey, everybody. 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
2: 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Come on, cousin.
3: All right, I'm up.
1: Sit wherever you want. Jeff, I want you there. So listen, I'm so happy to have you all here. I want to do a toast to friendship.
4: Oh, Susie.
1: Cassie. Cheers. Harry.
5: Cheers.
1: Larry. You can't look me in the eye and toast?
6: Look you in the eye?
1: Yeah.
6: Towards what end?
1: Because that's what people do.
6: Get
1: they look
6: here.
1: Each other in the eye.
6: What is this, a seance? We're raising people from the dead? Come on, give me a break.
1: No, we're connecting and having some intimacy.
6: I don't need to connect, okay? I'm connected.
1: What are you afraid of?
6: What does it do?
1: You're saying, hello,
4: you're saying, I see you.
1: I acknowledge you. I connect with you. Right?
6: Hello, I see you. I acknowledge you. I connect with you.
1: Okay, very funny. You made your point. I think you're rude.
6: You see how stupid
1: yeah,
6: it is?
1: I think you're rude.
6: It's dumb. Come on.
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1: All right, Rage, the big question is, does he like you? 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
2: 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A moot point?
1: Yeah. It's like a cow's opinion. 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

0: Danny. Can I get a ride?
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0: 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That thing hasn't started since Fan Fusion was still called Phoenix Comic.
1: Don't say it.
0: Oh, sorry. Since Will Wheaton was on Next Generation.
1: That long? Jeez, just get rid of that thing.
0: Well, it's so old, it's not worth selling. 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
6: Kitchen's closed until dinner. Just got cold stuff and desserts.
7: Boy, some chicken wings had really hit the spot. You sure it's closed?
6: Let me check. Yep, it's closed.
7: Okay, I'll just have a sugar packet or two. Hey, what's your name?
6: Helen.
7: That's nice. You look like a Helen.
8: Helen, we're both in sales.
7: Let me tell you why I suck as a salesman. Let's say I go into some guy's office. Let's say he's even remotely interested in buying something. Well, then I get all excited. I'm like JoJo, the idiot circus boy with a pretty new pet. The pet is my possible sale. Oh, my pretty little pet. I love you. So I stroke it, and I pet it, and I massage it. Yeah, I love it. I love my little naughty pet. You're naughty. And then I take my naughty pet, and I go... Oh! I killed it! I killed my sale! That's when I blow it. That's when people like us have got to forge ahead, Helen. Am I right?
6: God, you're sick. Tell you what, I'll go turn the fryers back on and throw some wings in for you.
7: Hey, thanks, Helen. Tummy likey. Tummy want wingy.
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1: You hear this?
2: Hmm?
1: She's talking to Ted Danson.
2: That was a guy?
1: Yeah.
2: That was a girl?
1: No, they have little chats on the cell phone.
2: No, they don't.
1: They do all day long.
2: Really?
1: Yeah. I'm telling you, it's unbelievable. And when they're together, she goes like this, she gives him a slap.
2: Touching like that?
1: Yeah, yeah. I get a playful
2: slap. Oh, the flirting, flirtatious slap.
1: The flirtatious tap.
2: Really?
1: Yeah. That's like, you know, sex for platonic friends.
2: Yeah.
1: Because they can't touch each other. It's forbidden. So they're allowed to go like that. Are you going to the NRDC opening tomorrow?
2: Yeah, of course.
1: All right, I'll see you tomorrow.
2: All right.
3: Hey. Wow. Oh, look at you.
4: No, look at you. You
3: look
4: are
3: at
4: Miss
3: you.
4: NRDC.
3: Well, thank you.
4: You make me want to save the planet.
3: So, should we go in?
2: Okay, let's
3: see
2: go
3: the
2: in.
3: New wing?
4: Call me, actually. I have something to tell you.
3: I've got something to tell you, too.
1: Oh. Saying hello?
3: Hello.
1: Oh, hi.
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5: One day, it started raining, and it didn't quit for 4 months. We've been through every kind of rain there is. Little bit of stinging rain and big old fat rain. Rain that flew in sideways. And sometimes rain even seemed to come straight up from underneath. Shoot, it even rained at night.
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5: Take a crab leg.
6: Are you sure?
5: Absolutely. Take some shrimp, too.
6: Take two shrimp. Here we go. Thank you.
5: Take three. You want three?
6: No, two is plenty. That's all I want.
5: I'll give you some.
6: Go back. Get me some. I need
7: Hi, I'm sorry to interrupt. You can't take from the buffet and share with someone who's ordered off the menu. So, unfortunately, we're going to have to charge you for an additional buffet.
5: It says it's all you can eat.
7: Well, it's all you can eat, but
5: well,
7: you
5: what's
7: can't...
5: the difference if I give it to somebody else?
7: Well, because then he's eating it. It's all he can eat also.
5: I wasn't going to make a second visit. This is it. This is my
7: but
5: only plate.
7: How am I to know that? So
5: it doesn't say that you can't give it to...
8: Excuse me, maybe I can help. Hello, I'm Hiram Katz, attorney at law, and maybe I can straighten this out. First of all, in your implied contract with this man, there is nothing that allows you to restrict what he does with your product after he purchases it. So he can do whatever he wants with the food. And secondly, if you suspect that he's stealing another buffet from you, you'd have to be able to establish prior intent. Now, can you prove prior intent? Yeah, I didn't think so. So in the absence of that, I'm afraid there's really nothing you can do except probably apologize to these people and maybe buy them a round of drinks.
7: I'm sorry, and happy to get you a round of drinks.
5: Apology accepted? That won't be necessary.
7: Thank you.
8: Thank you very much.
7: Thank you.
8: I hope you don't mind. I hate to see people ripped off that way, so I thought I would dive in. I am Hiram Katz, attorney at law. Here's my card. Enjoy your brunch.
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1: Come on. All the long distance lines are down. What about the satellite? Is it snowing in space? 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I'm both. I'm a celebrity in an emergency. Can you patch me through on that line, please?
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1: McLovin? McLovin? What kind of a stupid name is that, Fogle? 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
2: Oh, they let you pick any name you want when you get down there.
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2: Yeah, I was between that and Muhammad.
3: 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It doesn't even have a first name. It just says McLovin.
1: What? What name? What name? Who are you, Seal?
3: Fogle? This ID says you're 25 years old. Why wouldn't you just put 21, man?
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2: Currently at 78 degrees.
3: From Feature Story News in London, I'm Stuart Smith. US President Donald Trump cursed at Israeli Prime Minister Benjamin Netanyahu during a phone call on Monday, calling him crazy and accusing him of ingratitude, according to multiple sources who spoke to America's ABC News. The roughly 15-minute exchange was triggered by Israel's continued military escalation in Lebanon, which the White House fears could torpedo ongoing negotiations with Iran, a deal President Trump says could be reached within days. Daniel Lipman, political reporter covering the White House for the website Politico, says the relationship between the two leaders has deteriorated sharply in recent weeks.
4: What's kind of interesting is that Trump is pretty angry with Netanyahu, and the relationship is much weaker today than it was even a few weeks ago or a few months ago, because Trump feels like he was kind of sold a false bill of goods with Iran, that Netanyahu came to Washington in February before the war, made this big pitch for it, and Trump thought it would be easy since Venezuela had gone pretty well in terms of the operation to get Maduro.
3: The chief prosecutor of the International Criminal Court has been suspended amid allegations of sexual abuse. Karim Khan has denied wrongdoing in a scandal that has embroiled the court since 2024. William Denslow reports from Brussels.
5: The decision to suspend Karim Khan follows a move by the ICC's executive committee to refer the case to a special session of the court's members. The claims against Khan emerged in 2024, and the prominent British lawyer is accused of engaging in non-consensual sexual behaviour with an ICC staffer. Khan's lawyers say he categorically denies the allegations that he acted in a manner that could be interpreted as coercive, exploitative, or professionally inappropriate. Khan has temporarily recused himself from the division of the court that investigates those accused of atrocities. Could now face a vote on whether to remove him from the prosecutor's office, but the ICC maintains that the suspension is not an indication of a final outcome. William Denslow, Brussels.
3: At least 37 people are now confirmed to have died and more than 470 have been injured after an earthquake hit the Philippines, according to the local disaster agency. Rescue operations are still underway on the southern island of Mindanao. Rebecca Bunden reports.
6: Rescue crews are continuing to search for survivors after a powerful earthquake struck the southern Philippines. The 7.8 magnitude quake caused buildings to collapse, triggered landslides and damaged roads and bridges. Thousands of residents have been forced from their homes, with many spending the night in evacuation centres as strong aftershocks continue. Authorities warn the death toll could rise as emergency teams work to reach some of the hardest hit communities. The government has mobilised military and disaster response units to support rescue and relief efforts.
3: From bureaus worldwide, this is FSN.
7: Y estamos en vivo en la casa de la familia Pérez, aquí afuera esperando y allá van. 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
2: Currently, it's 76 degrees.
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1: Wow, I didn't expect that.
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2: It's a crosswalk, jackass! 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
3: 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Whoa!
4: Hey, what the hell? You don't walk around dressed like Star Wars.
3: It's Comic-Con, you idiot. We're going to the Javits Center.
4: Well, you're the idiots because you three guys would never be walking together.
5: Yeah, you're his boss, and you two guys are enemies.
1: Yeah, fight me, Captain Kirk.
4: Hey, whoa, come on. No, that's Star Trek.
5: Yeah, that's two different franchises.
4: Yeah, sorry, guys. She doesn't know.
2: Nah, it's okay. I'm sorry you have to deal with that.
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1: Okay, come on. All right? You're Larry David. Who are you?
2: I'm Larry David.
1: And what do you happen to enjoy?
2: I happen to enjoy wearing women's panties.
1: Perfect. That's it.
2: I'm very comfortable with that.
1: Very comfortable.
2: You have to replace my pants? I'm not going to pay for these pants.
3: No, because you're going to walk around with a security tag on that and someone's going to arrest you or something. Sir, you cannot leave with those pants.
2: Really?
3: It's going to follow you around, that sound.
4: Yes, ma'am. I'm looking for Larry David.
5: Oh, come right in.
4: Hello.
2: Oh, hey, Officer Krupke.
4: Yeah.
2: Look, hey, Jeff, it's Officer Krupke.
1: Oh, yeah, like from West Side Story.
2: West Side Story.
4: Yeah, we received a call about you using obscenities against a woman and her children.
2: What? That's ridiculous. I sang the song that I sang to you, Officer Krupke, Krup you.
4: It's not the way they heard it.
2: I was singing the song, Krup you.
4: Where'd you get those pants?
2: Banana Republic.
4: There's a security tag on those pants.
2: Well, I traded them because they took my pants, so I took these.
4: Give me the pants.
2: What are you talking about? These are my pants.
4: Now.
2: Okay, fine.
4: You don't have to do this here.
2: I don't care. Okay, here.
5: Oh, my God. Who are you?
2: I'm Larry David. I happen to enjoy wearing women's panties.
0: NKWSS.org.

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2: From Feature Story News in Brussels, I'm William Denslow. US President Donald Trump says Iran will pay the price after he accused them of taking too long to negotiate a peace deal. It comes as the US has completed retaliatory strikes on Iranian air defenses and radar sites after an American Apache helicopter was downed while on patrol. Iran's Foreign Minister Abbas Araghchi has warned that no American attack will go unanswered. Iran's Revolutionary Guard says it's launched drone attacks on the US 5th Fleet in Bahrain and fired missiles at the American airbase in Jordan. Mitch McCann has the story from New York.
3: Iran has not officially claimed responsibility for this. Iranian state media has reported that there have been no aerial patrols of the Strait of Hormuz in the last 24 hours, which begs the question, who else would have tried to take down a US Apache helicopter?
2: A Sudanese man will appear in court in Belfast Wednesday, charged with a knife attack which has led to overnight disorder. Houses, cars and a bus were set on fire in Belfast, with witnesses suggesting the homes of black people were targeted by groups of masked men. The suspect in Monday's attack is thought to have entered Northern Ireland from Ireland in 2023 and claimed asylum. Crime reporter Andy Hughes is in Belfast with more.
4: A group of men dressed all in black, wearing balaclavas, threw firebombs into some homes in East Belfast. Residents had to be evacuated as fire engines rushed to the scene. One of the most striking things about last night was the police response. We were in the heart of the disorder and there was hardly a police officer in sight. On the one occasion we saw four riot vans confront the mob, they had to retreat just minutes later.
2: Pakistan's information ministers confirmed the country's carried out precision strikes inside Afghanistan, saying they're in response to militant attacks originating from Afghan territory. Kabul's condemned Pakistan for violating its airspace. Relations between the two neighbours have deteriorated in recent months amid frequent border clashes that have left dozens dead on both sides. Hira Mustafa reports from Islamabad.
5: Pakistan's information minister Ataullah Dar says precision and collaborated strikes were carried out along the Pakistan-Afghanistan border in response to recent terrorist incidents inside the country. He cited attacks including a suicide vehicle bombing on a military post in North Waziristan on June 2nd and an attack on a federal constabulary post on June 9th, as well as an attack on a police station in Bannu in Khyber Pakhtunkhwa.
2: And Prime Minister Narendra Modi's become the country's longest continuously serving elected Prime Minister. Modi crossed the 4,399-day mark in office Wednesday, a term celebrated for the country's economic growth, but marred by allegations of suppressing minority rights. From bureaus worldwide, this is FSN.
6: Currently it's 82 degrees.
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1: Last year, I was insane for this crazy little 8th grade.
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4: Crazy?
1: I was nuts for the woman, man. Now, you gotta believe me. 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I mean, I'm talking devotion. Night, Mitch. I ain't playing with you.
3: On the telephone?
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2: Explain it.
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1: From feature story news in Brussels, I'm William Dale. President Donald Trump's Iran will pay the price after he accused them of taking too long to negotiate a peace deal. It comes as the US has completed retaliatory strikes on Iranian air defenses and radar sites after patrol. Iran's Foreign Minister Abbas Araghchi has warned that no American attack will go unanswered. Revolutionary Guard attacks on the US 5th Fleet in Bahrain and fired missiles at the American airbase in Jordan. Mitch McCann has the story from New York.
2: Iran has not ability for this. Iranian state media has reported that there have been no aerial patrols of the Strait of Hormuz. And who else would a US Apache helicopter?
1: A Sudanese man will appear in court in Belfast Wednesday, charged with a knife attack which has led to overnight disorder. Houses, cars and a bus were set on fire in Belfast, with witnesses suggesting the homes of black people were targeted by groups of masked men. The suspect in Monday's attack is thought to have entered Northern Ireland from Ireland in 2023 and claimed asylum. Crime reporter Andy Hughes is in Belfast with more.
3: A group of men dressed all in black, wearing balaclavas, threw firebombs into some homes in East Belfast. Residents had to be evacuated as fire engines rushed to the scene. One of the most striking things about last night was the police response.

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0: 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Linda is from 2024. Wow, already 2 years since they released their No Obligation album. Birds of Tokyo was in the set as well. We heard Basic Space from the Double X. And the Crooks did Play Dumb. Nito was in there with No Answers. That Nito is a bad valley. You right here in Get Pasa, Phoenix. Glad you're here. I have tickets to go on the Indiana Fisher's Freight. This is happening Sunday, June the 14th, this Sunday at 4:30 in the afternoon. And it's an entire four-pack, a family pack of four tickets just for you. Just text the word family, be the fourth person, and you've got those tickets courtesy of KWSS.
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It's 93.9, 92.3 Flagstaff KWSS, Better Than Me. That is 10 Tones and Descendants, Who We Are, from 2017, a protest song that they wrote shortly after. I'm Lisa Torres, hanging 108 today, same for Thursday and Friday, and then on Saturday, get ready for the big 110 degrees in the Valley of the Sun. Hang on for Dreams coming up from Cranberries, right here, Wastelands from Sweet.

The sky was steely. The countryside was bare. Twigs crackled under mole's feet.

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1: It's 11:01.

It's a 93.9 Flagstaff and a wonderful, so talented Lucinda Williams and a song entitled Nothing But Pure Rock, released back in 2003. Lucinda Williams is a veteran musician. She got her first guitar at the age of 12, started composing and learning the guitar at that age, and then at the age of 17, she performed with a friend in a duo in Mexico City. That was her very first live gig. Well, she's got a gig here in town. June the 23rd, Lucinda Williams coming to the Arizona Financial Theater. And then the following night on June the 24th, she drives up to Flagstaff, Arizona to perform at the Orpheum there. She's got a brand new album entitled World's Gone Wrong. Check it out. It's a good one. I'm Leisha Torres. Got some Radiohead coming your way. The Struts, also Dirty Heads. And how about some Scorpions versus Tarantulas? Why not? That is your local. Right now, it's Alice Merton with No Roots.

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1: Earlier, when was that?
0: Later when then I left a message.
1: A message? What number did you call?
0: 2-4-9-5-6-7-8.
1: I can't hear you. You're trailing off. And did I catch a niner in there? Were you calling from a walkie-talkie?
0: No, it was cordless.
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0: Day and North on KW. And they're pretty vicious. To the moon, vámonos a la luna. Scorpion versus Tarantula, Girl of Fire, Woman of Ash. Scorpion versus Tarantula are back at the Rebel Lounge on a Sunday night, June the 21st. And they're going to be opening for this band called, are you ready for this? Sushi Ma Mire. Yeah, Sushi Ma Mire. They're a trio, a rock and roll trio from Japan. Should be very cool. Go enjoy something new in your life with Sushi Ma Mire and Scorpion versus Tarantula. If you want to know about other cool local indie rock shows, just go to the KWSS ConcertCast.org.
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I'm Lisha Torres. There's so much local rock around town. That's on a Phoenix, a band called Black Tapestry. 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

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How'd you like that? The Clash, London Calling, title song from their album released back in 1979. If you got a copy of the UK version, you would have gotten a full album from the USA. It was released an album. Well, it's not just an album, as you know, with Dangerous, Chatoris, and Retro Radio Hour. So yeah, if you want to hear something, just let me know through a text at 623-888-6091. Hang on for the Smiths, Pet Shop Boys, and Roxy Music all headed your way right now. Haunted when the minutes drag. It's Love and Rockets.

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1: Hey, Johnny, how about a beer, huh?
2: Ooh, a couple Charles Bukowskis. A
1: couple of Brustoyevskis.
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1: Perhaps a Teddy Bruski.
2: That's a good one.
3: You know what? I think I too want a Martina Navratilovsky.
1: Oh, no, that doesn't work. No, don't ruin it, no.
3: That totally works.
1: No.
3: Yeah, it does.
2: Well, it doesn't work. The name has to have a ski at the end of it, and you just put Bruski at the end of Martina Navratilova, so.
3: Well, I just thought we were saying funny names.
1: Where's the challenge? 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

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That is a song about the East End boys who were working class, trying to mix with the wealth and privilege West End girls. Well, that is something that's always going to be part of human nature. Roxy Music was in there too with Love is the Drug. Now, if football is your choice of drug, you know, can't live without it. Got something really exciting for you right now. The Arizona Rattlers to be playing against the Indiana. That's happening on Sunday, June the 14th at 4:30 in the afternoon. And if you're a football freak, this is indoor. As I've got a family four-pack right now. Just be the fourth person to text Arizona Rattlers 6236091. Work it.

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Also heard Poison with Talk Dirty to Me and Pictures of You from The Cure. If you're running out during the Retro Radio Hour for some lunch, don't stay out too late because it's hot out there today. The high 100. Here's the Smithereens, KWSS, and the Retro Radio Hour.

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The Breeders with Cannonball. And Kim and Kelly Deal getting up there in age. They're 65 years of age today, born on June 10th, back in 1961 in Dayton, Ohio. And together they formed the Breeders many years ago. So happy birthday to the

twins that make up the Breeders, Kim and Kelly Deal. Hello, it's Alicia Torres here, just after 1 o'clock in the afternoon. I'm feeling really good because I got summoned for jury duty, and so I filled out all the forms and answered all the questions, and I just got a text letting me know that I have been excused from jury duty, that I do not need to be there for that duty. So I shan't. I'm very happy about that. Right here is a band that's been all over TikTok videos, and their little homemade video thing has worked because they are packing venues everywhere they go, including Lounge Last Day Bull. Bull, B-U-L-L. Give it a listen. You'll probably love it. The new thing dies. Ray Bull on KWSS.

A safe alert has been issued for Maricopa County Sheriff's Office. This is the Arizona Department of Public Safety. Maricopa County Sheriff's Office is looking for Stanley Avellos, last seen a 2015 Silverado with a 526. If you have contact, please call 911. Monitor TV and radio for updates.

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1: 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According to this morning's sample, it would be a Twinkie 35 feet long, weighing approximately 600 pounds.
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0: Sunday, June the 14th, 4:30 in the afternoon. 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

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She wrote Pretty Boy, and that's going out to you, Pretty Boy. One way or another, from Pretty Girl, Deborah, Harry, and Blondie. I'm Lisa Torres. You know, I've been going to all these doctor's appointments. It's that time of year where you got to get everything checked. And I found out today from my doctor that I have a fatty liver. And I got fatty liver. Okay, is that bad? Well, no, because yours isn't really bad. All you have to do is diet and exercise and read a book called Skinny Liver. Oh, I hate liver.

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That's cool.

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